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1: About a Obuasi video so about one.
0: I want that room.
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2: 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It's moving the end is the way I'm working.
3: I'm for the past 2 years I'm a you cannot point to one single police I'm benefiting Ghanaians. So I'm gonna get to end the turnout and I want Kana you to never buy what chapel pay there. I'm why I don't me my room as a party me you are the what am I about to do? What do you think? What do you think? What's not going to happen? I'm going to say, I'm going to say, I'm going to say,
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5: 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One, discipline. Two, accountability. Three, service. And a trust. 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
3: 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microphones is no more what you say you know I hear any fat on the power and tini amaya domnojik in create this woman show you fear so the watch church and abortion so we be for a bedroom you know I 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
4: and armed will rather be more confrontational with the military. Mind you, I have said this always, the military is trained as a weapon to fight any form of aggression. They are not trained to be so civil like the police are.
5: Yeah.
4: And also, there was an instance, if you recall last year, where the NIMOS team was being lynched. If not for the intervention of some others, they would have killed or maimed them like we lost the Major Mahama and some other people. I have always advised people when it comes to the military in particular, don't dare, just don't try.
2: Enti Euruka Samoa Garam Seya and that's what I'm too for my good year by woman asra for the boss so chebino. Aha, and I watch it. The moon said, "When you know the dance, I'm planning any abrepa." 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A tumwaya fun ewo hono. Wase antisa akure on sembi any ati and deputy chief executive officer Emma Forestry Commission Ura Elikem Kotoko ena di semi tuja.
3: Yabatu aso na yakwenim ewo kasebo aso haya kasapa 102.5 FM. 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And if I be a do me no code me as also in the betroja as a more affirmed at an anima awa and sado. Now a bass and a pony for the tie can yonko adano dentino. EIB network at Makoi a free crime. 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

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Every night, one sred medium, every night, among four Yawadra Yaka. Now, so be your dear man, Crawford or Krakofi, every night, when in Beshrain, a Krakofi, every night, Robert Twitter. 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

Bro, oh man, so Yankasa. Join in. Join me, so see ya. July with a friend. 0533 795 377. First I love you, so 0533 795 377. My console is 0505 790030. My name is for them, friend. I see you. Oh, Kasa, me am to me here, John. When you speak, the power of God follows. Hallelujah. Join me. When you're about empire, we are join it. 0533 795 377. I was young, Pibon. Why did you miss me? Why did you miss me? I was young, Pibon.

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0: Amen.
1: Thank you. Pacho Brazo. 0533-795-377. I'm going to say, I'm going to
0: say,
1: I'm going I'm not sure what I'm doing. Yanko. Pacho also found your brand.
0: Amen.
1: Join me, uncle. 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When you call, prophesy. 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
0: Amen.
1: God bless you. Yeah, go on, man. 0533-795-377.
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Shannon Somami. We are in Israel. I was a broker of phobia. It was our talk. See your name. On one fear, we see a court to them. Bibin tea. We saw jam. Fish and summer. 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I'm telling you. Fully completed. 5 bedrooms with 3 washrooms. Your name is a wood chimney up with your toy. 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

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Thank you. Thank you. Thank you. Thank you. Thank you. Thank you. Thank you. Thank you. Thank you. Thank you. Thank you. Thank you. Thank you. Thank you. Thank you. Thank you. Thank you. Thank you. Thank you. Thank you. Thank you. Thank you. Thank you. Thank you. Thank you. Thank you. Thank you. Thank you. Thank you. Thank you. Thank you. Thank you. Thank you. Thank you. Thank you. Thank you. Thank you. Thank you. Thank you. Thank you. Thank you. Thank you. Thank you. Thank you. Thank you. Thank you. Thank you. Thank you. Thank you. Thank you. Thank you. Thank you. Thank you. Thank you. Thank you. Thank you. Thank you. Thank you. Thank you. Thank you. Thank you. Thank you. Thank you. Thank you. Thank you. Thank you. Thank you. Thank you. Thank you. Thank you. Thank you. Thank you. Thank you. Thank you. Thank you. Thank you. Thank you

come on. A radio show. I can feel do now one nap trading for the mawono. Why you shra? Offer the acting bonus. Obe transfer to me. 96 years, 5 months. Metremo. So happy 60th birthday. And come on, Mr. Japon. From Romeo. Wishing you happy birthday. Okay, another happy birthday and come on. Prophetess Comfort Owusu. It's your birthday today. Prophetess Comfort Owusu. And your birthday. Yes, Rade, yes, Kwa, yes, Puntu, yes, Koswa. And you munyamu mpeja. And Ken Kote Tre. And Musrani Nosma. Our Yesu Christo Dio. Prophetess Comfort Owusu. Happy birthday. My buzz is here. I am 96.5 FM.

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Kingdom Heba Center for Honka. 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

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Akuma yadi yewu nyabi da. Me fa huendi. Ube jina che. 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Kingdom ginseng power capsule. It provides and produces sufficient physical energy and also for the release of semen and gives extra power. Bema beye bema ba your ba. Yenu nun bina boye. 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The Fanny Kingdom Jensen Power Capsules. A man, I give one to say, and they cervical cancer, baby, the bedding in a fajina say. Near Mamma Session, my sick, when I over my sick, my Uchar and White Jane, not a near maybe infection, a cool room, when your cervical cancer, and your mamma and alcohol. Pacho, tremendous capsule. A man, dear, for a natural health formula. Yes, a natural health formula for the treatment of all vaginal infections that would work. 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

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On your right. 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

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I'm telling you. 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Thank God. 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
2: Uni asisi e di print ejuma na say you can assam high into cosmetic ejuma ni nego. In fact, e hard yan kasa.
1: Chale.
2: Ba uni a why are you? It makes me to generate ke say say e kuye mo.
1: Uni a manto me rente ye. Any generator experts who are when a hibium anointed electrical engineering services say rent house.
2: Hey, Chese, who you two are watching the week and it's not the papa. Yes, sir, on what testing services on Chrome. I'm a say rent house.
1: Sapepepe. Anointed with generators are who do be bria. Now, who are doing free 5? Equosi 1000 kV on the high.
2: Hey, sir, I'm a number 77 anointed house here. I want my lord of Kwanuso.
1: Mo, to my sense, anointed with 80 yard. The ark and my yanka Kwanuso as so far. Now, anointed and crabbate, who are many move. Dia Zugusu Bejuma. The hotline 0243 480 334. Anointed electric

Abu Dia, say you fuel, say you car, say you pa, say you mattress, say you a tea roll, say you samina, say you day. 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Ni enka EIB network ho. 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Yeah, your bank account in here, EIB Network bank account in here, 1441-0023-87-517. Echo Bank, and Krabata Ewo, Ring Road Central, Ewo Ntra. And I say, Ubetimiswa Sanya Maye, your mobile money number, 0557-933570-0557. EIB Network Limited.

0: Baby, I craft from baby, I come and come out to say, go TikTok to see a DJ Fitch GH. Okay, no, I like and watch that now from Sonya Bia. What I say, and you filling out a comment about hello, you fresh extra. 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They be a mechan. Open laptop, papa. 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Oko Jeffrey Praise. 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Jeffrey Praise one of koto ano. Your CCTV cameras are near fair any daho, cause any daho. Your flash screen television and your sound monitors. Na me patcho ba ni na obetu be fix ya ma CCTV cameras ye be fix it. Project be fix ni asset transformation na ma kama. Windows update ye, computer upgrade ye. 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E do dia so fi ya odi ba ye be ya ma kama. Na bon se boy juma so papa. Na open your check kwa nyanyira kwa kra. Ya bank ma high street nso ne wo. Ba na be jodi. Udu house open GNTC. Ya Unity House. And then you did in Shannon Mupere and you're out crying. For you say, I need a man come up 0244 026 203. Pow! Modern age, medical catch us a modern age here. Usano, that's all cool baby. Go to go there. I'm here aluminium, they are from now. It took a good papa 24. I could see the modern age and the bema. Omode ne kama ye original ye mfa bibia mfra mu na sa ye fono be ya fa ye fro ba ne bla ye fro nso be kan ne na se fa she ensa ye be sisi no ne kama nyina fa to ye so ye be ya ma wo fa be dam ye ne ye 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Be a come, and I'm an any friend, and I am on come. 0506 706 681. Modern age. You're brutal. I don't tell the generator expert. I'm not for the moon. I'm not being now. The patrol generator, not yet. Oh, papa, anointing the generator expert for the NL camera. It's the bank, schools, hospitals, hotels. We need our monk. Na monk, you're gonna be here. Any camera for fair. My clerk, every London. Yeah, I'm a child. I'm from the same clerk. I'm a generator, papa, no benyano. Your diesel, your petrol. 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Young Kramer was out, Kumasi, Uban Kadabraka, book office in Chepe. All right, Kumasi, so Kuma, a TTR in New York, the Ak, my uncle would phrase you see any monk come on, and 0243 480 334. 0243 480 334. Pow! I don't tell the new test for an American. 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
0: 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Number is Go here, do this. Baby, and once you throw, come, theory not one. Cause beer, you know, IT, any computer,
1: TV,
0: 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Come on, you have been so sorry. I saw what you are doing. Kingdom Garlic Air Capsules. Sounds so, and you work in Jensen. Kingdom Jensen Power Capsules. And what I was see how you are wanting me more, Jumano. I am red. I want Pam. Quite a new gym. I see, I know I've been away, Jim. In fact, why am I? Who will be ever Your summer top, polo tops, your matching try and it and tie the nickel. Say yes, we be added an alcohol. Hey, a guy who entirely misses you. If you open media Africa where Asha from investment upon their blue feet, the answer only measurement and that's only more size. And once I hear the blue will feel come off a fair fit. And tie the hair or turn or so. Offering us entire in it. Make a wedding, make a party, birthday party, we are sorry. Me patare obunbi eni abro kama fefefe ya na manini 0248 623 057 0248 623 057 pia na bibia aye kama fefefe best brain for only so wabo fun bi hu ade a best brain book ano sua obetia pro book hu ade na course if I say everyone, every can, every university for club, we cook some people a bit many. Oh, just say subject be a subject. P English, science, mathematics. Just say we be a few school be a school be. Course brain and our opa only be a best brain. Best brain, be a will be. Come on, say pancrono, and yeah, you are cry. What you say? Oh, and I be maybe. You swap on every. Come on, say pancrono. Say, woman, baby, I throw La Posada, La Posada Hotel, La Posada Hotel. And yes, and here I can cloud now can so best bringer. On Sabeke, Yana Manini 0241 526 0241 526 not be a come a come a now come come on so if you be a say full on the road so Islamic senior high owner so I can so on a Islamic senior high owner so I can so on a Islamic senior high owner so I can so on a Islamic senior high owner so I can so on a Islamic senior high owner so I can so on a Islamic senior high owner so I can so on a Islamic senior high owner so I can so on a Islamic senior high owner so I can so on a Islamic senior high owner so I can so on a Islamic senior high owner so I can so on a Islamic senior high owner so I can so on a Islamic senior high owner so I can so on a Islamic senior high owner so I can so on a Islamic senior high owner so I can so on a Islamic senior high owner so I can so on a Islamic senior high owner so I can so on a Islamic senior high owner so I can so on a Islamic senior high owner so I can so on a Islamic senior high owner so I can so on a Islamic senior high owner so I can so on a Islamic senior high owner so I can so on a Islamic senior high owner so I can so on a Islamic senior high owner so I can so on a Islamic senior high

and someone, because I did the first assembly, I'm so assembly, I want to say, but you, assembly, I want to say, a baby in the crew. Ni kuni ya kwa no de pie one day bonya kwa no de pie on so pie on ka hwe ba ni ho no akwa ba e to pie no ba ni so wa che o kwa ni mo na ja akupe bibi ato we no pie ano ho se ni kuni ja pharmacy bi any mu ano ho ya be ma ina uru so kwa uru ano ba ni so ni na chi ka ka kra kwa ni kuni to condom what you gonna show them? Auto condom. 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Now condom here, auto. What the hell? If you knew, I know the yamputre. I need kiki. Now buy it. Yeah. And I bet you me the audio call. What you watching? What call? You been a swing on one side. Come over here. We are calling me from command. Emmanuel, that man say hard. We are special. Now, when I see me, the main show. The way you walk, me no man so abundant. Me jawari, you know. Now, dear, obey here. So abundant, when you look quiet, sir. Now, branching so, who bet me just say same so. Now, who dey jawari, na? Eh? I ask someone what's up for voice message. Bro, what's up, sir? I hear 0244 96 7146 0244 96 7146 Fabrice here. JJ Pania Pia, bitch, I'm from the same. Doggy.

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3: please
0: yes sir panika so did so na go for info
3: there was a report down in so pe akwa
0: the taxi driver
3: yeah
0: that
3: didn't be say Eba ato oba we onike
0: so
3: da we onike the boss yet here say what the condom ya the boy ban me boa
0: ah ya the boy ho ban
3: eh the boy ho ban
0: yeah
3: it where them say if you can say the bottom of the condom le boy ho ban I want ya break the gidi you know condom na no go akoto no the boy can say the bottom no ban ya say the boy ya bi bi ah di ala ya ma boy man ni boy ask me the TV
0: I was going to have
3: a
0: bathroom for the okay, Erasi, hello.
4: Fish or fish?
0: No, my new Nabiaboko.
4: Yeah. Let's see
0: a new one. Yeah, my friend, then I'll come fast on you.
4: Oh, Banu, fish, you're running a wound, Samai. Any trouble now, Baba, I don't make ground. What do you call a wound? What's falling? Go back to the other time. I feel now, and I'm a man, I will go back for the girl. Tell me, I'll be the swan out of them.
0: Why
4: you
0: work
4: you
0: bra? Why
4: daddy?
0: Me for my bear man.
4: See how?
0: Hello.
5: Yes,
0: original. Isaac, I have a tell you, Obi Hine was saying to him, Piao.
3: Obano Niki, there are you condom there, you do who Balu, Obi Bonino, I am to the Balu. I got there. I did a condom map and in the toy, and I wouldn't my dad for you. I did say about Chima, if you are making a Babu on my own internet, Baba will be about Chiano, when you should buy, them and forget in a bra.
0: That's it. Hey, Azul, hello.
5: Hello. I'm going to go to the house.
0: Okay, Arasi, hello.
6: Maja Kante, Baku for me.
0: Aye.
6: Maja Kante, where is Uncle Berry? When you bring Uncle Berry, what are you? Did you meet him? You got in the beer, you got in the penitentiary, you got in the Labasa, even a Kenya character.
0: Yes.
7: Good morning, Pastor GH in Sofula.
1: If I show me church, you will be here. Me and make a same deal in the neck here. I'm going to free Kumas. I show the MS meeting. I can say, so we be a beer. Why do you know the dad and son obey? You hear any so when you're in a school, be no regina so Eddie and Adi. In the cell, what you know so Eddie Java really did. Nay, dear, what you know the dad? Ain't you know? Really, the media made you. It's not say, se me jan wari a eno nkyre so me wi yi a no no eno bema wakwatu no se oye okade a ede eye adwaman ade na wonfa ni di ama na ire na eho na kra no wanpa cho no nkyre so nya bema e wo se ubu oye obi a ubu oba ntimede ka meji atum na divorce no maji atum na ihu de be mi da
0: yes, sir, that's the same thing. I don't
5: see a full member, Mohina, Maha. Did you say children for an appointment? Damn, really. But you make a sucker. Wait, dear. The same Tuntum Penance in Fiaco, name from our home. Son, a bayman persuaded an agent. So, what are they? Naya Chua. A dear also, and so, Abian Poucho. And I won't be any moon, you crown any penny so. Any intention, and I said, they be so good, can be so crown of a penny panacho. Now, dear, who's your age now, Bonnie, and I'm from so now I am a sugar. I said, dear, boy, and women, dear, we ask which you would do of him. Oh, wait, dear. On long as I may be away fed up, and maybe I know a bunny be an umpire, and I'd be sad. So did you not so the giant? Now, I ain't with you. Kaneke, obano, opa, onja, bema na bema na isi na haju ni pise, veja anu, mida mwase.
8: Mama, fili, wedye, enya wari jaye, na imu muna, tama uhu, na uja, udisi,
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8: 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Pretend it's a world machine. Sometimes you have to know when to talk and where not to talk. So good, so I want to be beside. You want to have a moody jan, so what tools want to with a jan now coffee. No bit obey and bassa, pretend it's a world machine. And on a cushion's scratching baby. I say, it is a men and me awa, and come here, and come here, and come here, and come here, but now what is it?
0: Okay, now what is it? I want to come up with you, if you would not search. Hello?
9: I
0: told you
9: the evening.
0: You know, what is it? What is it? I
9: said, friend Marvin, I said, free of welcome.
0: Marvin, I didn't know how to come from.
9: Obana no wasan kunyan so ba. 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
13: No.

and as I sent to Spain, and my fans are taken on. Get good people from Unai Simon Mendibil. Look at the beautiful pass from Adra Bio. Next to goalkeeper, he was very alert. We play back. Divert clear ball on the ball on Mbappe. Next anchor, Mbappe, for chip ball on the final shot taken on. Now on corner kick. Your body at here. Spain, I'm going to put the ball on the final bit to my take on. Bakumi here as a Jules Kounde on the edge of the box, across one the box no. I might trap him on the goalkeeper. We flick on the side, Jemo. Next every road you go, and then that's Cascante. We clear on the referee, so on a foul. Referee, I give you a box no. Manager Miguel Oyarzabal on the goalkeeper. Keeper in the back, so no. Union so pim. Then so tell you about the form a percentage 3 months to be a channel controls for any day. We need the form. We nice Simon or say Chama, Yanya, but you want me to know my giant woman and mention why. Yes, I'll make a canoe. There'll be a Merla Port Moon. Rono and I need 3 months. So be a channel controls as well. When they say subsidy 3 months, we say hi. Good evening, senior PP. This is your boy Dixon from Minnesota number one, listening to you always. Gives me visual pictures in my mind. I really like how you give me the names of the players. Listening to you, I'm always happy than watching it on television. Please, this is not a matter of hate, but today Spain is going to lose this game. Abu Siana is 6.5. Yeah, what on and yeah, Dixon from Minnesota number one. And a Dixon area panel. Dixon, you're a single coupon shroud. Say, you can't know. They be a you know, the picture rest of the game. And two to feel cry. Who will be a born and a mina. Open your picture. Oh, what do you want? So, and two very much. You be crying now. Massa. You have to say the old game. So, who take a comment to now? That is a machine 96.5. They are off at the morning. No. Referee so born a foul. Fabio Rupena. My catcher said this is when teammates become enemies. The teammates ever and I said the teammate our PAG. One shell Dembele Nimkra could Tiasodia Dembele. Now ni fanfaso, a branch of Michael Lise, or that down home, Nan Swales Mana drop it by Jibana Felicum. The piano tantam so man cut to road it back to Amarilla Paul, a Podama Makukresa Seta, Sasseta Dema Fabian Rupena, Pena the comedal of the pitcher Dema Miguel Ugarte, Oyazaba, Wadakuma Pau Kubasi, 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Bachem from El Salvador, was also a fair challenge to play must continue, Spain for Edatom, France for Nibubuka. Adrian Rabiot, Wasako Fabian Rupena, on your careful, he's already on the yellow card. Adrian Rabiot, on your careful, he's already on the yellow card. Yes, you could see after the Fabian Rupena, no. On your careful, no, just a second yellow card now. Next, no, fourth referee, Glenn Nyberg from Sweden, on the 6 minutes and after the 45 minutes in our song. Yeah, to a coincidence, so on a Bushia 96.5. A J. Pippa province of Chenkuni. For messages, number 024387-9010. 024387-9010. Say a WhatsApp and ask text messages now. What about a King Kyrie amount? So, to a coincidence, so. Born in Kuta, Michael Olis, Nifanfa, so a try half full line, okay, spin far from her. What about Usman Dembele? Dembele, the Bonaco Charles Baina, Baina Kukraboro, Jules Kunda, Kohakon, referee, Ivan Barton from El Salvador, Rajiv Friki, the Tia Rastaman, Jules Olivier Kunde. Intelligent foul, won by Alex Baina. Uso near the aggression, a battle shed in Nimsa, Kotibi, a referee, Friki. That is an intelligent play. The same boat. Action in suit. 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And a was on a buggy. Every game no. Ever stands no. One of the fastest runners. 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But said you're saying, I'm for kind, and we are to be a one emre. I dear wash

0: see a beer when I hear yet. 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The group of beaners were the swimming in SC. Sana Bravo, a tear. Whatever goes around comes around. Yet to a cancer so. We pick up on the Tetiri Axobo, minor permanent slappy. Spoof for a pinball, referee Ivan Batten. Wasanje foul, Eddie Tia, Jules Olivier Kunde. I was spent for boxing on. When you are crossover on, if I put an impair, will be a Huanka. It could be the opposite side, almost a crossover, or decide it's over the pen. And you could push over the referee, you foul. We say there is always light out when Spain is playing and they end up winning. And they end up winning. Dozia Atema Atasmanson at Dozia and so they buy Dozia Matima Bodin correct there. Oh, Atasmanson for Monkafrawai. I heard ye Menemana to a Monkafra. Cruz leading doom light no. You ever heard near control no? Those are six spin would be a mudum at Tasmanso for light. Open your book. 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One of my joy. 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Why? Yes, what can I say? So 6 minutes at the toss. When you're born, Simamians, I can't Simamians. Still, France nil, Spain one. Yet, what can I say? So I'm up here about the way today. I'll be the goalkeeper. Nice moment to build. We're playing the country for Nancy Award. What a cockroach. Oralan Janich, Wamania, Kosi, Peg, Bient Mantu, Wasan Tanihon. 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Benkuma Faso, I was Spain fell from her. But I come at Lucas Dean, Dean Yama, Mazen Lacroix, Lacroix Jim Yama, Orelan Chomayi, Chomayi, the Abani Fafa saw, Jules Kunde, or Dan Wallace, man at Natu from referee. 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What a dummy for Michael Olise, where I said, I'll touch the ball with Jama Bonitum Nasir. 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Attacking throwing. Look at Dean. Ewa Benkuma Faswasa. Attacking throwing. Look at Dean. Actually, we want to talk about two of the other Martin Lacqua. Lacqua appeared about the Fafaso. When you're Jules Olivier Kunde. 6 minutes in Aswan is a. Kunde is with the man Mike Olise. Ewa the Fafaso on the edge of the French. That be Spanish box now. Usman Dembele. Robert Smolens should have been. Bono. Bono. Wachate. It was a missed kick from the Ballon d'Or winner. It's Bona Trashe. Referee Ivan Barton from El Salvador. We're going to bed with Ferry Carrying up in the year. And the Dallas Stadium, America. Le Bruce of France nil. La Furia Roja of Spain won on the 22nd minute. And Mikel Oyarzabal Ugarte in your penalty. Osuma penalty in the twat number. Into Ferry carrying up on the way our Dallas Stadium. Spain and Shabby. France, Spain, Shakabaqua. France, Anticano. Paper promise of Chenkuri, a dying Homba. Second half, Nebasan Tujano.
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3: I can just say, and that Lawson herbal mixer, so it is soon no. When I'm yapa, we born with the Umiano crab one tissue, and so a chileno, Nayan ya, afe, malaria, cocoa, and for to come woman who, what was it? I am ya, at the
1: end. I am a mint simutant shimipa, Nasa dear, and we go to John Hunubisa,
3: and Miss Wadabancha, Lawson herbal mixer, and that's in the Tama Wato cra.
1: And yes, a Lawson herbal mixer, Mamma, what Tommy dear, Meda was in a way, and yes, you can't have the Meda.
3: Oh, because that. In kind,
1: eh, one of
3: our people in ya, Mercopedia process. Yeah, our pharmacy chemical now had that shop. Be a bammy.
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3: and then 0242 133 577. Lawson Herbal Mixer, dear, and one as here in kind.
5: 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La Maria Roja of Panama Hill, the Black Stars of Ghana Hill. 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Jose Cordoba, Usekadama Nori City. Wapasu Bona Confu Huarekoma, Amem Rio, Oboroma Besitas. Rufa Jepas Matumana Captain, Anibal Godoy. Godoy Ken Nesra Borwana Kagoche. Fatal Shaka Faboro, Tasetin Titi Nakuma Ghana Captain. Jordan Pierre Ayu. Opede one day of Trium, this will be the match opener. Antoine Samina. World Cup is here again, and this time across what a USA, Mexico, and a Canada. Three host nations, 16 cities, 104 matches in 39 days, 48 teams from six confederations will be fighting for one prestigious trophy. Send us the same World Cup nations here from 11 June to 19 July 2022. Our Qatar, Morocco, Kaya Bakosem, as the first African country to open up our semi finals of the World Cup. This time, there are 10 countries from Africa, the Desert Warriors of Algeria, the Blue Sharks of Cabo Verde, they are debutants. Almost first time I'm going World Cup here. The Leopards of DR Congo are back after 52 years of absence. The Pharaohs of Egypt, the Elephant of La Côte d'Ivoire, controversial African champion, the Triangle Lions of Senegal, the Bafana of South

Shopping B-Center into winning a regular 2026 World Cup. Defending champions at Bissau of Argentina, Seleção da Quênia of Portugal, Gemeinschaft of Germany, La Roja of Spain, Seleção of Brazil, Le Blues of France, the Orange of Netherlands, the Three Lions of England, the Red Devils of Belgium, and also the Coffee Growers of Colombia. And to your bands, every 11 June, it was 19 July. We do a studio number 12, 96.5. 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Abusia.

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yes, Samana. Say yes, Jay. Kayaho, Fabra. You know, one. Nay, Funko, don't want me so poor. You are a dear one, Yano. Nay, I am a woman. Nay, Yammy, Yammy. It will be sir. Send me a TBR. Fabra. Yan cap EIB network. Any man come on. Nay, Funko, so my son. It is no way any. So, what I say. What a cacra and that so ya say. Yet a ton yama, a cobwa, only so ya do a mudamuya. Yay, your bank account in ye. EIB network bank account. In ye 1441 0023 87 517. Echo Bank on Kabata Ewo Ring Road Central Ewantra. 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Abusia Kaka Ubia Fabrai Yen Kamum Yen Vanquayo Mabu Omuna Bibini Omuna Kari and So Omuna Bim for Mutin to Dabri Maya Ding in Fool Paul Yi I D and Crime to a Mufuni Ne Wun EIB Network say

Okay, I was at the Dallas Stadium. Now I find the second department of the game, not the Abremo. Baby, I'll be able to do the messages now. 0243-879-010. 0243-879-010. Now, Ellie's out on the Niabri, our free award, check to the board, number the details, some SOSAS, now Unim Coachia, coaching course, never coach. Well, I saw now, can I watch them? Coach, no, America, and it's a lesson. Coach, then you say, be international, then you go over Manu Queenie, oh.

is there it will. He should have done better. Oh my goodness. Goalkeeper Unai Simons. Oh my goodness. First place in that France of one of the now. Joanna Goody France and France of the desired way. Joaquin Rodriguez Candinanzo, Pedro Polo. Aquana, your faith in Canada. But they are two ammonia pigeons as well. Rodriguez is there. Was the game must continue. Joanna Goody Kieran Mbappe. Was the step in the W. Bonnet in Yakuna. Bonnet say, or you want someone to pay to Bolanda winner. Or cross the border. Only about down there 5 minutes. You were 83rd minute. The show was almost running of the 88 minutes. Zero pressure upon pressure. Say, Annette, here, Mumu will be a coffee, and I'm most ready. Answer, Grimmo, so Mabo Mahone. Sana, I'm not going to hear. Ain't he always paying for now, Massa? The last time Komulusu came on, and then I said, no, always paying for now. From friendly matches, competitive matches, Echo World Cup qualifiers, Amasa. The last time Amulusu game was against Portugal. The last time, Sport Vonamusu game was 8th of June 2025. Anna, Portugal for any penalties, 5-3. I did the UEFA Nations League uniform myself. If you know, Spring game of the Pia Wadro Tripe, Yak and Afro, yes. What's so Pia? Now we say Pedro Polone, Alejandro Alex Baena Rodriguez, what's up for Alex Baena? Your three mama Nico Williams, and Marcos Lauriento. I'm going to say, now a profound interview. I say, I'm already, oh yeah, the name of the Indian Africans. In Tioko, France, I'm off a desired drug, Rano. And I'm the Brazilian senior drain, I'm a lacquer of one. What do you know, Naki Williams, am I? Anna Corana, Oliver, Mofano. I got 5 more minutes to go with the Dallas Stadium. Stan and Semi, and all my friends of France, I'm going to meet here. Higher Christianity set in that your drum. We're the FIFA World Cup semi final first game. Bona Cody Monaco, and we're going to be born at Trust here. Still for number one, the coin Z, Trovina, Zetulietia, Omaya, Zephron of France, and as a spin rather, what to the Bonaco for China's level? France of Bonaco, Simple Bonaco, the Prince Evans, Manuko, Piamaza, frustrating America, and our setting, what a turn from Manes Lacrosse, or Pian to Tio Nandes, Hernandez and the Bonaco, Tio Nandes, or Pupi Bonamano, or Pian the Bonaco, and you miscommunication, my goodness. Ubo Kofia say yao. Jobe ye biabe diago. I would have Dallas Stadium now. Bona Kodi. Bolando in a Osman Dembele. Dembele appear the body for Santa Seca. Look at your young Chomani. Chomani appear to Santa Seca now. Ren Cheke. Walokiti a Prince Evans of Pio Nambes. Zay Dwe. Wafuki Boni nicely. To Osman Dembele. Turning nicely. Bolando next to Atunai Vom. When it is out politi. When it is out politi. Okay, that's enough for him. What's a Ballon d'Or for some Bedouin? What's that? Who's a Champions League? What's a defender? What's up to the World Cup? Also, are they? Baku for the USA Quahine. Who will win it be? Over France for now, World Cup, no matter you know. And I spend at the bar to play. Ain't he? Over countries for now, and I can. The watching World Cup, maybe at a pie in England for now. 66, 16 years in it. How many World Cup will you be? Over 3 hours. Now, but Spain for you know, I want to give me 16 years in from South Africa to anything listening. I want you to if you want about France, if you want 8 years and Argentina 4 years, ain't he? Janema Connadia, you just France if one of you, Yami Adumatina, you better winner. Yes, my was a book about South Africa, nice months. David Ray, I'm on fire now, calling Prince. I want you to know.

That was a bad tackle from Kylian Mbappe. Was an airborne up pony at the Maza and the Ogagaji yellow card. Yes, so we're not provocation. Our fans of Ronnie Brown and Bonadia on paper, Maza and more players. And this one, I'm going to win. I'm not going to come up. But said, you need two winners. Maybe I will one winner. And I was class, I will one winner. And the rest, man, maybe I won. And to you will go back to pay any debate with your movie. Bono, a German was there, Theo Hernandez. What to one in that now? Born up with the center circle, my friends of Spain as well. You still for the bones of the Bonaparte. I hear Pinche Peter Sam for Spain as well. Smallness, Lacrosse, what clear one and nicely. Center circle answer. Ryan Chucky, what number Bono now? Born up with the Joe Skunde. What pair pass on the cut off, look at your Prince Evans House Mandemble. Now Ryan Chucky, Nelson Patro. The pass on the sample. Your pair pass on the chance from Bappe. My goodness, what a Bonaparte. A free kick. Mamin Kwan, the penalty desired way. Lamia man needs to be careful. One way out. Baby, I'm going to tell you now. Mamin Kwan, get ready anymore. Kasama by it. Yes, investors in here. Say that. The trick to say, Moon's a penalty. For go. But I got a bonnet to cry, Melan. So. Bono Kuta France and Antiano, oh, free kick rather. Kylian Mbappe Lotin, 90 minutes in Arsenal. Kylian Mbappe, back home here in Yaza. Kylian Mbappe, Kylian, what do you want to do? Bono Fasro, Bono Fabi Kra, Unia Homea Chumframa, a World Cup. When you're the FIFA World Cup, now we say Gianni Infantino te stands in more to VVIP boss war, this is Kaneba. Oh, okay, man, so I'm a flag with the Kabiba. Oh, where they now, we invite him as a one sample, put on one in Pabiaba. Where are you? Sikabiba. Pana for this PM run to the chance of playing as Lami Lamy Yama. We're turning nicely. Lami, Lami, Jama, Nazwana to open night from. Ruff is a fair challenge. Hey! Lami is a man, Nasrari Bana. I'm a permanent one, the ref is a fair challenge. 90 minutes Nina, so 90 minutes Nina, so what a Dallas stadium. Francine Shelby. Spinner showing, you know. So as this stands now here, even at the first team, I'll be called the finals of the 2026 FIFA World Cup, Canada, Mexico, US. Spent one of the last time out. And what the final was 16 years ago. Our South Africa Montezo. And then, a couple more minutes. Now, I'm going to take it, you know. Jubilee is not started. Born out of the France and Mountain of Prince Evans and Mount Nicole, what time it is this day? We are located at Prince Evans and Kylian Mbappe now. Flipping the edge, man. France for the Bonico, my goodness. We are clever now once again, Mark Kukuela. Mark Kukuela, Saseta. Say, I'm going to Madrid the area. Still one in Sayo, Osman Dembélé, cross the board. Still one as happy, 7 minutes. Referee Simi Makuma Konso. I don't know what to see here. Must have any problem now. A chan, I must have been one of you. Said your friends, if you're going on, I'm going to go on. I just said, yeah, Ghana here and punch you now. Said your friends, if you're going on. I just said, yeah, Ghana here development now. I'm going to go on the table. I said, yeah, Pierre Tianca, Unai Simons. We're Hage. A brand here for the Mark Kukuela, as I said, as I must have born out of one of the air. Say I'm number one in the eye World Cup, no. You are so far, Spain for no. Say they are not playing the start the game, make us no. I'm much now, no. Born in Rabu. I'm much now, no. And now they say, born in Rabu. There are over 6 games, I'm winning 5 for Drobako. I must say 11 goals.
one and all considered one. So I must say 13 as of now. I'm going to 11 now. 7 minutes and a dozen, I've only 2 minutes. I can't. 5 more minutes to go into winning. It's all work your better. Now what's now? I'm going to catch it. Same new 90 platform. Not friends of one. It's plus 7 in Kekanati. And you're better to focus on. But in reality, in FDKK. Born up with this payment and now. Still born inside front of the piano body question. Nicole Young. While Philip is up on the radio. In the edge now. Tina Zarin. See Mars. Still born the body. Diago. Pedri Gonzalez Lopez. Pedri. The piano body bass. On young Marcos Lorente. Lorente. And now. Creators of Lami Yamaha. Turn and I say. Lami Yamaha. Men's radio. On with the Nico. Lami. Friends of one in the upgrade. Me come for now. Yo, go for the coffee. Transit for the coffee. Winner, you're turning back at all. Where are you, crowd? Bako. In the room, so I was in the room. So, what's that? Sound out here. Central game is a chance. Let's hope you want us up here once again now. Keep running back to a 10 and that's review. What do you want to go to? Don't have to be Marco Piero. Pierre to a point here for now. Pedro Gonzalez Lopez. Pedro, when you're happy, we're going to answer anything more. Born up with the Marcos Oriente, back to Pedro Gonzalez Lopez, appear to Lami Jamal Nasrari Pana, back to Marcos Oriente now. Spear for the Bonnie Diago in Canada, Rodrigo Cascante Hernandez. Captain Fantastic for that form. I'm up here now for Uniatina, the West, Ike, Casillas, Sergio Ramos. Xavier Hernandez, Carlos Pio, and Akaf, your president in the Toronto. Doctor, Mutri, Doctor, Mutopi, no, no. There's a spill for legends, man. Got a woman with you, 2010 World Cup, no. Akapi Q. Thank you, to the horse. So, yeah, yeah, Chama, yes, I'm going to go back. I'm going to go back. I'm going to go back. Yes, sir. You know, you have Tuana ko dispiom na tano boni diago de mu ye diego ni mu na redo sa boni kwachre wano ke tia ponte ponte pedri na ne pia na boni kwachre na pau kubase wa pia pas na sego na spiom ko 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chance for Spain. As you Nico Williams, still one in Sayo, Nico Williams, over the boxing world. My goodness, side netting. What you don't want to say, Nico Williams. I'm gonna have a school, and I'm watching this summer mess. No, only the bra. France of one, sorry, Namu Kaine, Chamai, Jadri, Ridia, Jan, and Bigawako. Bonacori center second now, Bonacori captain Osmaro Kylian Mbappe will appear to run Turkey. A chance must love you. That they are born, I know. Ballon d'Or winner, my goodness. Jan Ede, Otani, Fukira, nice and Enzo. That was a feeble shot. In the Unai Simon, Roberto Bono, yes, Akurani Sun. Oh, yeah, France Akoda, Trini. Tiny Trini Kamakama, look at online, a sign of the owner. Look at the window. Aka, 1 more minute to go. We want 30 seconds, class. I'm going to get 1 minute, 30 seconds. I'm going to make you amends. Born up with this payment on Pedro Gonzalez Lopez, a PR to Marcos Lorente, Lorente at the Bonico, a PR back to Pedro, back to Lorente, Maza, the Papi Pani Yerdma, 1 2 3 Yerdma, a Santa Bonico, a locator, a Prantia, Jafano, Amaric Laporte, Amaric Jean Louis Gerard Afonso Laporte, the Botanian friend Amaric Laporte, a penance review of Mark Cucuella, Maza Bowney upon one day, to see another woman with the Botanian boy, Mark Cucuella. Oh my goodness, I'm with the France for the Diagro, head on the way. I'm with the football for you, so now I'm with the first 20 bars and Lami, I'm with the Tane, Wajaunia. 7 minutes in so any moment from now, Papa, your friend, Ivan Patton from El Salvador, Meuse, Quota, your friend, Luis De La Fuente, Spear for the Trinity in Canada. Luis De La Fuente, Spirit for Nick Tinidity, Ghana, the
chasa moja ndi no owa obete ke mana fo ba preference Luis Enrique enye me ko ye 47 matches the game number 48 in here into the winning tally number 36 now we lose just 10 matches then we draw two rather and we lose Wajua tani wa nusutu Ile kutu nishadi Jee kileni mbapesu Kileni mbapesu Refisi say Mamuja mochi acha Mamuja mochi acha Ente Akabako Akamiono Sipo kwa niko final The last 16 years Yo It's over Refu Papaya Frana Ivan Batona Papa Stadios Embo Sano Chamai Zuanina Emrusa Inti Dia Nidia Seda Umbeka Jose Dweda Eko Suya Ani Pitri Upi Ani Bebe Nahua Didru Inti No Jemia First Country Weti Nyako Kupi Mwode Finals Of the 2026 FIFA World Cup Di Nesko Amesi Besha No Obeti The Golden Boot Mewuzi Mbappe Kasakasa Bibi Nano But it's all over Ewa The Dallas Stadium Spena Semi You know I'm a friend of team now. Auntie, Binti, Nami Adamo, it's 7 p.m. I'm a room fee. Say, my friend said, the three lines of England, I'm only defending champions Argentina, and the baby one, wow, I'm a channel, only Spain for now, and the baby one, with the Men Life Stadium, Nabi Beck, when I report, Heba, say, final game now, Justin Bieber, Heba, Lady Madonna, Heba, Shakira, or Hodada, Auntie, final match, I'm going to say, Jabo, first half, we have 30 minutes, near Sabu too. Among four, you're happy. Invested in one go. Unia Casaca, I was on it here. Ain't you ever saying about today? There was a pen in terminal. If you have a fine, it's a room based on what I'm saying. Same time, same stadium. You best saw the AQ to the center. Naya, the England, and on my friends, Argentina game now. It's me, I'm between the Brussels 7-7. Jack Ramon.